0: where you are, no matter how far. Just call my name, I'll be there in a hurry. On that you can do.
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0: No matter where you are.

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But you know what truth is? It's that little baby you're holding, and it's that man you fought with this morning, the same one you're going to make love with tonight.

0: Wait, did you hear that?
1: Oh, this is sure stirring up some ghosts for me. She said there's one thing you gotta learn, is not to be afraid of it. I said, no, I like it. I like it, it's good. She said, you like it now, but you'll learn to love it later.

And I've had my last dance with you. Onto the empty streets we go.

0: And it happens all the time, yeah.
1: What do you see when you turn out the light?
0: I can't tell you.